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1: Hey, how's it going?
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2: All right, Brian, I want you to express yourself to Liza. 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
1: Liza, baby, I know I'm not always the easiest to live with, but we've been together 11 years now and married for 8. And I hope we go on another 20 together. And I don't want to spend any night or another night without you by my side. I love you, baby. And I'm so happy to be your husband.
2: Beautifully said, my friend. I wish you and Liza 20 and then a 20 after that and then 20 more after that. And I appreciate you both listening to the show tonight.
1: Oh, yes. 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
1: Man, I want to let y'all know y'all really make a person feel really at home. Y'all doing an awesome job. I'm calling from Alexandria, Louisiana, and y'all just make us feel real at home.
2: Thank you so much, man. That means everything to me. What's your name, by the way?
1: My name is John Joseph. I listen to you all every Sunday night. Man, we got an old radio and we got an old antenna for, we got a hanger for antenna. Y'all about compatible, but I think y'all are about the best one. I really do. And y'all make it sound real good. I mean, real good.
2: You made my day, my friend. Sounds like you're in the car, by the way. Where are you headed to?
1: Well, I'm headed to my mom's. I spend the night with her at nighttime, and in the morning I go to work. Make sure before I go to work, I fix up brothers, and then I go to work. So that's what I'm headed to. I'm headed to my mom's house.
2: You are a good man. Safe night tonight. Give mom a kiss on the forehead for me, and travel safe and have a productive week.
1: All right, and man, much love to you all. Y'all 100 in my book.

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somewhere between work, emails, and errands, we suggest you slip in some of your favorite songs. Even your doing nothing moments deserve a great soundtrack. 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

That's Bruno Mars with Risk It All. And you do have to risk a lot to be successful in Hollywood. However, Emily Blunt, she recently told him on the set of Disclosure Day that she's a bit terrified of AI because they were wanting to use

0: in a particular scene. So they made changes, and she made all the weird sounds that were needed, one at a time, so a sound designer could put them together, which you'll hear in theaters Friday, June 12th, Disclosure Day. 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

0: Dua Lipa's Houdini. And if you ask this next artist who his favorite artist is, he's quick to say Taylor Swift. Absolutely. Hands down. And she likes him as well. His name is Somber, and he's next.
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Q96.1.

Bruno Mars, I Just Might. And right now, the career of Alan Ritchson is on fire. You know him from Prime Video's Reacher. And he's doing so well right now that he just signed a new 3-year first look

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Always make good choices. 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
1: Here's the weather forecast for northern Maine and western New Brunswick. Shifting clouds in the early hours. Lows around 38 or 3 Celsius. During the day today, a mix of sun and clouds with a chance of showers. Isolated thunderstorms possible in the afternoon. Highs near 65 or 18 C. Chance of showers Monday evening, then partly cloudy overnight. Lows around 42 or plus 5. Tuesday, turning out partly sunny. Still a chance of showers. Highs in the mid-60s or 18 C.

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0: That's Sabrina Carpenter's espresso. I've never had espresso, but what I have had is coffee con leche. If you've never had that, it's Cuban coffee with milk. Had six of those at one time. Couldn't sleep for hours. Coming up, we'll do the Great Divide with Noah Kahan.
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7: 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Cast from Q96.1 for Northern Maine and Western New Brunswick for this first day of June. Partly sunny with scattered showers this afternoon. Could be some isolated thunderstorms. Highs in the mid-60s or around 18 Celsius. A few showers this evening with isolated thunderstorms. Then partial clearing overnight tonight. Lows near 44 or 7C. Tomorrow, a mix of sun and clouds. Highs in the upper 60s or 19 Celsius. Mostly sunny and warm on Wednesday. Currently in the Presque Isle area, a few clouds. It is 37 or 3 Celsius. 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
1: 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Good morning. It's just after 6 o'clock, 7 Atlantic time. I'm Mark Shaw with a look at news and weather for Maine and New Brunswick from Q96.1. A 3-year-old boy from the Bangor area remains hospitalized in Boston following an accident involving a lawnmower. Kenduskeag first responders and Penobscot County Sheriff's deputies were called to a home on Stetson Road in Kenduskeag around 6 o'clock Thursday evening. Officials say when crews arrived, they found a 3-year-old boy critically injured after being run over by a lawn tractor. The child was taken to Northern Light Eastern Maine Medical Center in Bangor for treatment and then flown to a Boston hospital where he was reported to be in critical condition over the weekend. A 50-year-old Fredericton man has died following an all-terrain vehicle crash in Durham Bridge, New Brunswick, Saturday night. RCMP and emergency crews responded to the crash on Dunbar Road around 9:30 p.m. Police believe the man, who was the only one on the ATV, lost control of the vehicle and crashed. He was pronounced dead at the scene. The Nashwauk Valley Fire Department, Ambulance New Brunswick, and the New Brunswick Coroner's Office were also at the scene. Senator Susan Collins defended her position regarding the U.S.-Israeli war with Iran following a protest outside her Portland office on Sunday. Veterans, military family members, and community allies gathered to demand accountability for her, quote, continued support of the war in Iran and her failure to deliver for Maine's veterans and working families. The rally was organized by Common Defense, a national progressive grassroots veterans organization. Collins told reporters her position on the Iran war has been clear. She wants it to be brief but successful. Collins said, quote, I have voted 2 times to terminate the hostilities. I'm glad there appears to be peace negotiation underway, and I hope that they will be successful and this conflict can be brought to an end. Strong winds on Saturday knocked down trees and power lines in at least 3 Maine towns. New Center Maine reports a cold front from Canada brought chilly temperatures, rain, and wind gusts up to 45 miles per hour in the Portland area. Main Street in Monmouth was shut down while crews cleared a large maple tree that toppled over, nearly missing a house. Central Maine power crews worked to repair power lines there and also in the Standish area, where power lines and trees were across the road, and other damage from the high winds. Your forecast is coming right up.
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1: Here's the weather forecast from Q96.1 for northern Maine and western New Brunswick for this first day of June. Partly sunny with scattered showers this afternoon. Could be some isolated thunderstorms. Highs in the mid-60s or around 18 Celsius. A few showers this evening with isolated thunderstorms, then partial clearing overnight tonight. Lows near 44 or 7C. Tomorrow, a mix of sun and clouds. Highs in the upper 60s or 19 Celsius. Mostly sunny and warm on Wednesday. Currently in the Presque Isle area, a few clouds. It is 36. 27 or 3 Celsius at Q96.1.
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14: Welcome to a brand new week on the show. My gosh, you know, it's such a cliche to hate Monday. So we're going to get right on board with how much we hate Monday, too. But this Monday, we have some good stuff for you. We have after Morons in the News, we have comedian Deirdre O'Kane. We found out if you can commit a crime with donor hands, because technically they're not your fingerprints. Thanks to our listener, yeah. Dr. Shannon, the scientist. Got that coming up for you. Oh, my gosh, y'all. Oh, my gosh. For can you believe this today? How would you like to know that the CIA is running a backdoor operation at 23andMe and AncestryDNA.com because they're looking for human-alien hybrids? Can you even believe the reality we live in now? Can you even believe it? Because I can't. No. I can't. And this is my like perfect reality in some ways, right? Like, oh, the government's saying, yeah, there are aliens. And oh, here comes it. What in the what? So that's coming
15: like
14: up
15: a race to see who
14: show.
15: Gets us first, AI or the aliens. Is this what we're...
16: Maybe the aliens will save us from AI.
14: Ooh, they're the only thing that can at this point. When you look at the way like our elected officials, like even at the like tiny county level are just folding, people are saying, no, we don't want these data centers. They're building them anyway. This monstrosity in Utah is going to destroy the state. But that's another conversation for another day, because everyone's like, oh, here she goes again. Wah, wah, wah, wah, wah. The CIA is looking at your DNA, y'all. That's coming up on the show. But we got to balance that with a little something we call...
17: It's marvelous. It's wonderful.
18: What is marvelous?
19: This is exciting, riveting, and marvelously temporary.
20: It's time for the marvelous news.
14: Yes.
21: Some good Samaritan found a great horned owl in a concrete mixer. And he called the Best Friends Animal Society headquarters in Kanab, Utah. Is that how I say it, Sherry? Kanab?
14: Kanab, yeah.
21: Yeah, okay. It was covered in concrete. So after removing the concrete, the team at the nonprofit's wildlife refuge realized that the owl needed some new feathers so that it could achieve silent flight. Now, that sounds a little crazy, but for a bird of prey hunting in the wild, yeah. I get it. The prey doesn't hear it coming if the flight is silent. They waited for the owl to molt, which would have replaced the damaged feathers naturally, but it didn't go like they thought it would. So the Wild Friends team decided to take a training course about a procedure they had heard about but had never attempted to do, imping, which is using donor feathers and adhesive to replace the feathers. And imping, it's been around for centuries. Who knew? Luckily, a wildlife rescue group in northern Utah had a great horned owl about the same size that had passed, and they were able to use the feathers. Now, to prepare for surgery, the supervisor, Bart Richwalski, kept track of the owl's feather patterns so they knew which feathers would have to be done. They snipped damaged shafts in advance to be ready. Now, the staff, vet Kelsey Paris, had three members of the team. They performed the surgery. The donor feathers were laid out to replicate the damaged feathers so that the team could line them up and the replacement feathers would match. So they cut it to the right length, and then they glue it while the owl was under anesthesia. When it was all said and done, they replaced 10 primary feathers and one secondary feather on the right wing. The left wing was okay. It didn't need any replacements. The surgery took 90 minutes, and the team said that the first few feathers were sort of nerve-wracking, but as they did a few, the imping became easier and everything went smoothly. Now, the team said the owl will lose a couple of the transplanted feathers each year when he molts, and he will do that year after year until it replaces the entire wing. So after the operation, the owl was ready to be released into the wild after a silent flight had been achieved inside the aviary. Once the owl was able to fly to the highest place in there, Rychwalski measured the sound of its wings using a decibel reader. Now, the owl's flight was quiet enough so that it could leave. When the roof was retracted, the owl flew straight up and out into the wild. Rychwalski had cared for the owl since they picked him up in St. George. He said that when he watched him leave, he was beside himself, knowing that after all this time, the owl was healthy and back in the wild. He said it was a really good feeling. Now, these people, they're very caring people. They put themselves out for the animals, and that will never be able to thank them, and that is real kindness. What a great job they've got.
14: I can't believe I just listened to a story of people doing an owl feather transplant.
16: No idea. Crazy. No idea you could do that.
21: But they were doing it back centuries ago. They learned how to do this centuries ago.
14: You know what's great about this story, though, is the grown-ups who did that for that owl, once upon a time, they were little kids who, when you asked them what they wanted to be when they grew up, they said, I want to save animals. Then they
11: did. There you go. Yep. Exactly.
15: And they have the story.
14: I wanted to run a cat rescue, and I am. We're just, it's not formal. We're not licensed or anything.
11: But
14: I'm rescuing and running. It's the Bob and Sherry Show.
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27: I'm listening to yesterday's episode, and the gentleman just called in, Helen Llewellyn. Gosh, that's a great name. I wish my name was that. My name is not musical at all. General rule of thumb for any cake recipe is 3-2-1. 3 cups of flour to 2 cups of sugar to 1 cup of fat. So if the recipe is anywhere around there, it should be good. Anyway, I saw a TikTok a couple nights ago, and it had a picture, 70s picture, kind of grainy, dark, hard to make out. Harvest Gold refrigerator with clutter on top and a big vintage teddy bear cookie jar. The woman has like the church hair and the big glasses and whatever. And underneath of it, it says she doesn't know it yet, but in about 13 years, she'll be living in that cookie jar because her kids had her cremated and put in the cookie jar. And now my girls are hunting for a cookie jar to put me in. And I'm really not mad about it. Anyway, love your show as always. Have a marvelous day.
14: You could do worse than to end up in a cookie jar. Yeah. You could do worse.
28: Yeah.
14: I've read the most unhinged story, and I can't remember where it was, if it was on Reddit or one of the other platforms. A guy and his estranged stepfather. I mean, they were, you know, it wasn't like they weren't not speaking, but they didn't have a great relationship. They decided to take a trip together to scatter his mom's ashes. And they really don't like each other very much. They've never really gotten along, but they get in the car and mom wants to be scattered on a beach neither one of them know why she picked that beach. As far as they can guess, she'd maybe been there once in her whole life, but it made an impression and this was where she wanted to be scattered. So they go, they get there late. They get to the town late at night. They have hotel rooms. They grab something to eat. Everything first night is fine. The next day, they get up and get breakfast and now they're heading to the beach to scatter mom's ashes. And it's an awkward and uncomfortable. The guy is really emotional. This is his mom. The other guy is really emotional. This is his wife. They have no way to really comfort each other. Like they're just lost in it, right? They get to this exact place where she wants to be scattered and it's closed to the public for like a dredging operation. And the stepfather's like, oh, well, I guess, you know, just put her here. And so they ended up sprinkling her in some sea oats, you know, the grasses that grow on the dunes. And the guy was like, I guess this will have to be good enough, mom. And they sprinkled her in the dunes and then they went and got in their car and went home. And I thought, well, that's only slightly better than Olivia and Karamia accidentally putting me in the donation box for Goodwill. Which is probably what's going to happen. And we have to laugh at these things because the body is but a container and temporary.
28: Yeah.
14: So listen, if you end up in a vintage cookie jar, at least you're still in the house.
28: Yeah. Right?
14: Morons in the News is next. And then comedian Deirdre O'Kane. And then can you commit a crime with somebody else's hands? It's the Bob and Sherry Show.
29: Summer at camp is...
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18: Here's the weather forecast from Q96.1 for northern Maine and western New Brunswick for this first day of June. Partly sunny with scattered showers this afternoon. Could be some isolated thunderstorms. Highs in the mid-60s or around 18 Celsius. A few showers this evening with isolated thunderstorms, then partial clearing overnight tonight. Lows near 44 or 7C. Tomorrow, a mix of sun and clouds. Highs in the upper 60s or 19 Celsius. Mostly sunny and warm on Wednesday. Currently in the Presque Isle area, a few clouds. It is 37 or 3 Celsius at Q96.1.

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0: The New Brunswick Coroner's Office were also at the scene. Senator Susan Collins defended her position regarding the U.S.-Israeli war with Iran following a protest outside her Portland office on Sunday. Veterans, military family members, and community allies gathered to demand accountability for her, quote, continued support of the war in Iran and her failure to deliver for Maine's veterans and working families. The rally was organized by Common Defense, a national progressive grassroots veterans organization. Collins told reporters her position on the Iran war has been clear. She wants it to be brief but successful. Collins said, quote, I have voted two times to terminate the hostilities. I'm glad there appears to be peace negotiation underway, and I hope that they will be successful and this conflict can be brought to an end. Strong winds on Saturday knocked down trees and power lines in at least three Maine towns. New Center Maine reports a cold front from Canada brought chilly temperatures, rain, and wind gusts up to 45 miles per hour in the Portland area. Main Street in Monmouth was shut down while crews cleared a large maple tree that toppled over, nearly missing a house. Central Maine power crews worked to repair power lines there and also in the Standish area where power lines and trees were across the road from the high winds. Your forecast is coming right up.
1: Maine Road.
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3: Here's the weather forecast from Q96.1 for northern Maine and western New Brunswick for this first day of June. Partly sunny with scattered showers this afternoon. Could be some isolated thunderstorms. Highs in the mid-60s or around 18 Celsius. A few showers this evening with isolated thunderstorms, then partial clearing overnight tonight. Lows near 44 or 7C. Tomorrow, a mix of sun and clouds. Highs in the upper 60s or 19 Celsius. Mostly sunny and warm on Wednesday. Currently in the Presque Isle area, a few clouds. It is 37 or 3 Celsius at Q96.1.

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2: Q96.1, good morning. I'm Mark Shawn with a look at news and weather for Maine and New Brunswick. A three-year-old boy from the Bangor area remains hospitalized in Boston following an accident involving a lawnmower. Kenduskeag first responders and Penobscot County Sheriff's deputies were called to a home on Stetson Road around 6 o'clock Thursday evening. Officials say when crews arrived, they found a three-year-old boy critically injured after being run over by a lawn tractor. The child was taken to Northern Light Eastern Maine Medical Center in Bangor for treatment and then flown to a Boston area hospital. He was reported to be in critical condition over the weekend. A 50-year-old man from Fredericton has died following an all-terrain vehicle crash in Durham Bridge, New Brunswick, Saturday night. RCMP and emergency crews responded to the crash on Dunbar Road around 9:30 p.m. Police believe the man, who was the only one on the ATV, lost control of the vehicle and crashed. He was pronounced dead at the scene. The Nashwauk Valley Fire Department, Ambulance New Brunswick, and New Brunswick Coroner's Office were on scene. And strong winds on Saturday knocked down trees and power lines in at least three Maine towns. News Center Maine reports a cold front from Canada brought chilly temperatures, rain, and wind gusts up to 45 miles per hour in the Portland area. Main Street in Monmouth was shut down while crews cleared a large maple tree that toppled over. Central Maine power crews worked there to repair power lines and also in the Standish area to repair damage from the high winds. Your forecast is next. Here's the weather forecast from Q96.1 for Northern Maine and Western New Brunswick for this first day of June. Partly sunny with scattered showers this afternoon. Could be some isolated thunderstorms. Highs in the mid-60s or around 18 Celsius. A few showers this evening with isolated thunderstorms, then partial clearing overnight tonight. Lows near 44 or 7C. Tomorrow, a mix of sun and clouds. Highs in the upper 60s or 19 Celsius. Mostly sunny and warm on Wednesday. Currently in the Presque Isle area, a few clouds. It is 37 or 3 Celsius at Q96.1.
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1: A three-year-old boy from the Bangor area remains hospitalized in Boston following an accident involving a lawnmower. Kenduskeag first responders and Penobscot County Sheriff's deputies were called to a home on Stetson Road in Kenduskeag around 6 o'clock Thursday evening. Officials say when crews arrived, they found a three-year-old boy critically injured after being run over by a lawn tractor. The child was taken to Northern Light Eastern Maine Medical Center in Bangor for treatment and then flown to a Boston hospital where he was reported to be in critical condition over the weekend. A 50-year-old Fredericton man has died following an all-terrain vehicle crash in Durham Bridge, New Brunswick, Saturday night. RCMP and emergency crews responded to the crash on Dunbar Road around 9:30 p.m. Police believe the man, who was the only one on the ATV, lost control of the vehicle and crashed. He was pronounced dead at the scene. The Nashwauk Valley Fire Department, Ambulance New Brunswick, and the New Brunswick Coroner's Office were also at the scene. Senator Susan Collins defended her position regarding the U.S.-Israeli war with Iran following a protest outside her Portland office on Sunday. Veterans, military family members, and community allies gathered to demand accountability for her, quote, continued support of the war in Iran and her failure to deliver for Maine's veterans and working families. The rally was organized by Common Defense, a national progressive grassroots veterans organization. Collins told reporters her position on the Iran war has been clear. She wants it to be brief but successful. Collins said, quote, I have voted two times to terminate the hostilities. I'm glad there appears to be peace negotiation underway, and I hope that they will be successful and this conflict can be brought to an end. Strong winds on Saturday knocked down trees and power lines in at least three Maine towns. New Center Maine reports a cold front from Canada brought chilly temperatures, rain, and wind gusts up to 45 miles per hour in the Portland area. Main Street in Monmouth was shut down while crews cleared a large maple tree that toppled over, nearly missing a house. Central Maine power crews worked to repair power lines there and also in the Standish area where power lines and trees were across the road from the high winds. Your forecast is coming right up.
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1: Q96.1 weather for northern Maine and western New Brunswick. Partly sunny skies today with scattered showers. Could be some isolated thunderstorms this afternoon. Highs in the mid-60s or around 18 Celsius. A few showers this evening with isolated thunderstorms possible. Then partial clearing overnight tonight. Lows near 44 or 7C. Tomorrow a mix of sun and clouds with highs in the upper 60s or 19 Celsius. Mostly sunny and warm on Wednesday. Right now in the Presque Isle area, it's mostly cloudy and 45 or 7 Celsius at Q96.1. Good morning.

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1: 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Good morning, I'm Mark Shaw with a look at news and weather for Maine and New Brunswick from Q96.1. It's coming up on 9 o'clock, 10 Atlantic time. A 3-year-old boy from the Bangor area remains hospitalized in Boston following an accident involving a lawnmower. Kenduskeag first responders and Penobscot County Sheriff's deputies were called to a home on Stetson Road in Kenduskeag around 6 o'clock Thursday evening. Officials say when crews arrived, they found a 3-year-old boy critically injured after being run over by a lawn tractor. The child was taken to Northern Light Eastern Maine Medical Center in Bangor for treatment and then flown to a Boston hospital where he was reported to be in critical condition over the weekend. A 50-year-old Fredericton man has died following an all-terrain vehicle crash in Durham Bridge, New Brunswick, Saturday night. RCMP and emergency crews responded to the crash on Dunbar Road around 9:30 p.m. Police believe the man, who was the only one on the ATV, lost control of the vehicle and crashed. He was pronounced dead at the scene. The Nashwauk Valley Fire Department, Ambulance New Brunswick, and the New Brunswick Coroner's Office were also at the scene. Senator Susan Collins defended her position regarding the U.S.-Israeli war with Iran following a protest outside her Portland office on Sunday. Veterans, military family members, and community allies gathered to demand accountability for her, quote, continued support of the war in Iran and her failure to deliver for Maine's veterans and working families. The rally was organized by Common Defense, a national progressive grassroots veterans organization. Collins told reporters her position on the Iran war has been clear. She wants it to be brief but successful. Collins said, quote, I have voted 2 times to terminate the hostilities. I'm glad there appears to be peace negotiation underway, and I hope that they will be successful and this conflict can be brought to an end. Strong winds on Saturday knocked down trees and power lines in at least 3 Maine towns. New Center Maine reports a cold front from Canada brought chilly temperatures, rain, and wind gusts up to 45 miles per hour in the Portland area. Main Street in Monmouth was shut down while crews cleared a large maple tree that toppled over, nearly missing a house. Central Maine power crews worked to repair power lines there and also in the Standish area where power lines and trees were across the road from the high winds. Your forecast is coming right up.
2: Seems that everywhere.
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1: Q96.1 weather for northern Maine and western New Brunswick. Partly sunny skies today with scattered showers. Could be some isolated thunderstorms this afternoon. Highs in the mid-60s or around 18 Celsius. A few showers this evening with isolated thunderstorms possible. Then partial clearing overnight tonight. Lows near 44 or 7°C. Tomorrow a mix of sun and clouds with highs in the upper 60s or 19 Celsius. Mostly sunny and warm on Wednesday. Currently partly sunny and 50, 10 Celsius at Q96.1.

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1: 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Marty, I'm sorry, but I'm afraid you're stuck here.
4: Whoa, Doc, stuck here? I can't be stuck here. I got a life in 1985. I got a girl.
1: Is she pretty?
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5: Hi, this is Renee calling from Mooresville. I was listening to the podcast where Sherry was talking about outside of Super Bowl commercials, we don't really share too much as a society anymore so far as media and talking about it and so forth. I'm 57. I remember, when everybody would watch L.A. Law or Seinfeld, and the next day you would talk about it at the office, and it's just something I think that we've lost. It's a shame. And the other thing is, back when we would all listen to the radio, you would drive around, listen to the radio, and other people around you would be listening to the same song, and I felt like it was something you would share. And you could often dedicate a song to somebody because you know they'd be listening to that. The last thing I wanted to point out is regarding the commercials. Commercials these days don't stick with you like they used to. The other day I picked up a Canada Dry ginger ale, and of course the jingle comes right to my head. Canada Dry ginger ale, it's not too sweet. I repeat, it's not too sweet. Canada Dry ginger ale, it's not too sweet. We don't get those jingles anymore. We need a new Barry Manilow to enlighten us to products that we want to remember for their great merchandising. We just don't have it anymore. We've lost a lot due to streaming and everybody doing their own thing. Thanks, guys. Have a great day. Bye.
6: Can I just say something about the jingles? We did a bit about this, I don't know, maybe last year. We talked about jingles, and the reason that a lot of companies don't do jingles is because younger buyers feel like it makes them sound stodgy and old.
7: Old-fashioned.
6: For instance, yeah. You remember, like a good neighbor, State Farm is there, and you heard somebody sing it. Now they play the song, and somebody says, like a good neighbor, State Farm is there. So even that has changed. They still have a little bit of it there. So that has a lot to do with why there aren't jingles. I know somebody's going to say, but, and there are some that still use them. So I just want to cover myself there.
7: It's cyclical too, you know, like trends in advertising.
5: Hi, this is Renee.
6: Oh, I'm sorry.
7: Hi, Renee. So it's cyclical and like, you know, radio stations used to have jingles, and that's very old fashioned. You don't often hear you don't often hear a radio show or station that has like a sung jingle anymore.
8: What she said about everybody meeting at the water cooler at work and all, maybe cable was still here, but I'm already here, but like the major channels that everybody watched, they would always be that show like Dallas or some sort of show that was like a serial show. And as soon as the day after that episode, that's what everybody talked about at work. I mean, now there's so many things. What the odds? Only thing I know for sure that me and you are going to be watching is The Pit. Okay. We know that. I'm going to be watching them. But past that, there's a million choices. Everybody's not going to be watching the same thing. No, not at all.
7: When people lose like a shared culture, it's super dangerous when people lose a shared culture because, especially in a country as big as this, America's enormous. People don't realize, like, sometimes Europeans will go, why don't you Americans do this? Well, because it would take us 5 days to drive from New York to California. Like, you don't even know how big this country is. And there are, like, five different Americas nestled inside the footprint of the United States of America. And without shared culture, without those, did you see fill in the blank last night? Or does everyone love the new Bruno Mars song, right? Without that, we really become strangers to each other. So we don't have shared culture. We don't really have what are called third spaces, places that you can go that don't cost money to hang out and have associations and fellowship with your neighbors. Like, we don't really have very many of those anymore. And so when people talk about like how broken everything is and how angry everything is, some of that broken angriness comes from the fact that we are strangers to each other. Like, it may sound stupid to go, well, oh, so all you had binding you was must-see TV, Friends, and Seinfeld? Well, it was better than nothing we currently have, right? Or rage.
8: Yeah.
7: People are now binding together over shared fury and rage instead of something silly. It's just not awesome, y'all.
6: That's my new million-dollar idea. I'm going to open rage clinics where you go into treatment for 4 weeks, 28 days
7: rage.
6: For just being rageful.
8: But nobody wants to be cured. Nobody wants to be cured.
6: Hey, doesn't mean they're not going to have any customers. Doesn't mean they're not addicted to it.
7: Your competition is a rage clinic that makes people angrier, and they're going to be gazillionaires.
8: Yeah.
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0: 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And
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4: Here's the weather forecast for northern Maine and western New Brunswick. Partly sunny today, scattered showers with isolated thunderstorms this afternoon. Highs in the mid-60s or around 18 Celsius. A few showers this evening, isolated thunderstorms, then partial clearing overnight tonight, lows near 44 or 7 C. Tomorrow, a mix of sun and clouds, highs in the upper 60s or 19 Celsius. Mostly sunny and warm on Wednesday.
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0: Taylor Swift, Elizabeth Taylor, she is somehow involved in Toy Story 5 because a bunch of Easter eggs dropped over the weekend, including international billboards with the letters TS, obviously for Toy Story, but also Taylor Swift because the letters were surrounded by exactly 13 clouds. When you search Taylor Swift on TikTok, those clouds also pop up. Pixar released a promotional video of cowgirl Jessie dancing in front of one of those billboards with the caption, "She's making those moves up as she goes," which is a reference to Shake It Off. The artwork for 1989 Taylor's version on Apple Music and YouTube Music replaced the flying seagulls with animated clouds. And on Apple Music, the letters T and S were capitalized across several Track 5 songs. And Taylor Swift's debut single, Tim McGraw, was released on June 19th. That's the date Toy Story 5 comes out this year.
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So, how about another? 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

0: 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Today is National Game Show Day. 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My friend's mom is obsessed with game shows. 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I love The Price is Right, but I really love Press Your Luck with the Whammies.
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14: Here's the weather forecast for northern Maine and western New Brunswick. Partly sunny today, scattered showers with isolated thunderstorms this afternoon. Highs in the mid-60s or around 18 Celsius. A few showers this evening, isolated thunderstorms, then partial clearing overnight tonight. Lows near 44 or 7C. Tomorrow, a mix of sun and clouds. Highs in the upper 60s or 19 Celsius. Mostly sunny and warm on Wednesday.
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1: Heath Larson at Fredericton Nissan here with exciting news on our entire Nissan lineup. 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
2: Here's the weather forecast for northern Maine and western New Brunswick. Partly sunny today, scattered showers with isolated thunderstorms this afternoon. Highs in the mid-60s or around 18 Celsius. A few showers this evening, isolated thunderstorms, then partial clearing overnight tonight, lows near 44 or 7C. Tomorrow, a mix of sun and clouds, highs in the upper 60s or 19 Celsius. Mostly sunny and warm on Wednesday.
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0: Harry Styles, American Girls. Congratulations to Dua Lipa and Callum Turner, who tied the knot yesterday in a small, low-key, intimate civil ceremony at the Old Marylebone Town Hall in London. It was a courthouse ceremony where Dua Lipa wore a custom skirt suit, oversized hat, and white gloves, while Callum Turner wore a navy blue suit. Congrats to the couple. 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
11: Here's the weather forecast. For northern Maine and western New Brunswick, partly sunny today, scattered showers with isolated thunderstorms this afternoon. Highs in the mid-60s or around 18 Celsius. A few showers this evening, isolated thunderstorms, then partial clearing overnight tonight, lows near 44 or 7 C. Tomorrow, a mix of sun and clouds, highs in the upper 60s or 19 Celsius. Mostly sunny and warm on Wednesday.
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1: A three-year-old boy from the Bangor area remains hospitalized in Boston following an accident involving a lawnmower. Kenduskeag first responders and Penobscot County Sheriff's deputies were called to a home on Stetson Road in Kenduskeag around 6 o'clock Thursday evening. Officials say when crews arrived, they found a three-year-old boy critically injured after being run over by a lawn tractor. The child was taken to Northern Light Eastern Maine Medical Center in Bangor for treatment and then flown to a Boston hospital where he was reported to be in critical condition over the weekend. A 50-year-old Fredericton man has died following an all-terrain vehicle crash in Durham Bridge, New Brunswick, Saturday night. RCMP and emergency crews responded to the crash on Dunbar Road around 9:30 p.m. Police believe the man, who was the only one on the ATV, lost control of the vehicle and crashed. He was pronounced dead at the scene. The Nashwauk Valley Fire Department, Ambulance New Brunswick, and the New Brunswick Coroner's Office were also at the scene. Senator Susan Collins defended her position regarding the U.S.-Israeli war with Iran following a protest outside her Portland office on Sunday. Veterans, military family members, and community allies gathered to demand accountability for her, quote, continued support of the war in Iran and her failure to deliver for Maine's veterans and working families. The rally was organized by Common Defense, a national progressive grassroots veterans organization. Collins told reporters her position on the Iran war has been clear. She wants it to be brief but successful. Collins said, quote, I have voted two times to terminate the hostilities. I'm glad there appears to be peace negotiation underway, and I hope that they will be successful and this conflict can be brought to an end. Strong winds on Saturday knocked down trees and power lines in at least three Maine towns. New Center Maine reports a cold front from Canada brought chilly temperatures, rain, and wind gusts up to 45 miles per hour in the Portland area. Main Street in Monmouth was shut down while crews cleared a large maple tree that toppled over, nearly missing a house. Central Maine power crews worked to repair power lines there and also in the Standish area where power lines and trees were across the road from the high winds. Your forecast is coming right up.
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2: Here's the weather forecast for northern Maine and western New Brunswick. Partly sunny today, scattered showers with isolated thunderstorms this afternoon. Highs in the mid-60s or around 18 Celsius. A few showers this evening, isolated thunderstorms, then partial clearing overnight tonight, lows near 44 or 7 C. Tomorrow, a mix of sun and clouds, highs in the upper 60s or 19 Celsius. Mostly sunny and warm on Wednesday.
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0: somber homewrecker. On Friday, a judge granted Sabrina Carpenter a temporary restraining order against 31-year-old William Applegate, requiring him to stay away from her, her sister Sarah, and her sister's boyfriend George. Applegate had shown up at Sabrina's L.A. home on May 23rd. He attempted to open her front door, then rang the doorbell. There is Ring doorbell footage of him at her door. Her security confronted him, but he refused to comply. He was arrested, and then 24 hours after his arrest, he returned to her home on May 24th and left when security told him to. She claims he showed up again on May 25th, prompting another police response. There will be a hearing set for later this month to determine whether to extend the restraining order to make it a permanent order.
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0: 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How's it going? I'm Kelsey Page. Happy June 1st. 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

0: Nikki Orr and Daisy Sunroof. Happy birthday if you're celebrating today. You share it with celebrities like Morgan Freeman, who's 89. Heidi Klum is 53. Alanis Morissette, 52. Amy Schumer is 45. Ron Wood of the Rolling Stones, 79. Today, Terry Polo is 57. Link Neal of Rhett and Link, 48. Brandi Carlile is 45. Tom Holland is 30. Willow Shields is 26. And Nikki Glaser, 42 today.
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19: Here's the weather forecast for northern Maine and western New Brunswick. Partly sunny today, scattered showers with isolated thunderstorms this afternoon. Highs in the mid-60s or around 18 Celsius. A few showers this evening, isolated thunderstorms, then partial clearing overnight tonight, lows near 44 or 7C. Tomorrow, a mix of sun and clouds, highs in the upper 60s or 19 Celsius. Mostly sunny and warm on Wednesday.
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7: Here's the weather forecast for northern Maine and western New Brunswick. Partly sunny today, scattered showers with isolated thunderstorms this afternoon. Highs in the mid-60s or around 18 Celsius. A few showers this evening, isolated thunderstorms, then partial clearing overnight tonight, lows near 44 or 7C. Tomorrow, a mix of sun and clouds, highs in the upper 60s or 19 Celsius. Mostly sunny and warm on Wednesday.
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1: Here's the weather forecast for northern Maine and western New Brunswick. Partly sunny today, scattered showers with isolated thunderstorms this afternoon. Highs in the mid-60s or around 18 Celsius. A few showers this evening, isolated thunderstorms, then partial clearing overnight tonight, lows near 44 or 7C. Tomorrow, a mix of sun and clouds, highs in the upper 60s or 19 Celsius. Mostly sunny and warm on Wednesday.
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0: Hit Music Q 96.1, Dua Lipa, Dance the Night. The University of Maine at Presque Isle's Reed Art Gallery will present an exhibition from Maine-based artist Nora Jean Ferris titled Global Scream, Voices Within Oppression. It will be from June 5th through August 7th, and opening reception will be held during the First Friday Art Walk on June 5th from 6 to 8 p.m. It's free and open to the public. Regular summer hours at the Reed Art Gallery are 8 a.m. to 4:30 p.m. Monday through Friday.
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2: For northern Maine and western New Brunswick, partly sunny today, scattered showers with isolated thunderstorms this afternoon. Highs in the mid-60s or around 18 Celsius. A few showers this evening, isolated thunderstorms, then partial clearing overnight tonight, lows near 44 or 7 C. Tomorrow, a mix of sun and clouds, highs in the upper 60s or 19 Celsius. Mostly sunny and warm on Wednesday.
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2: Here's the weather forecast. For northern Maine and western New Brunswick, partly sunny today, scattered showers with isolated thunderstorms this afternoon. Highs in the mid-60s or around 18 Celsius. A few showers this evening.

0: evening, isolated thunderstorms, then partial clearing overnight tonight, lows near 44 or 7C. Tomorrow, a mix of sun and clouds, highs in the upper 60s or 19 Celsius, mostly sunny and warm on Wednesday.
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1: 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We'll take care of the rest. 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Oh.

0: You ever had to talk to your landlord about getting your security deposit back? We've all been in that situation. You're renting, you pay the security deposit, you're ready to go. It's like, yeah, the place looks great, but your landlord's like, yeah, we're going to keep some of that. Well, Post Malone is going through that right now. He is suing his ex-landlord to get his security deposit back. How much can it possibly be? $330,000. That's the security deposit. $330,000. He was renting a $26 million mansion. And the landlord's like, nah, we're going to keep that. So yeah, $330,000. You're darn right. I'm taking that guy to court. I'm definitely trying to get that money back.
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7: Here's the weather forecast for northern Maine and western New Brunswick. Partly sunny today, scattered showers with isolated thunderstorms this afternoon. Highs in the mid-60s or around 18 Celsius. A few showers this evening, isolated thunderstorms, then partial clearing overnight tonight. Lows near 44 or 7C. Tomorrow, a mix of sun and clouds. Highs in the upper 60s or 19 Celsius. Mostly sunny and warm on Wednesday.
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6: Forecast for northern Maine and western New Brunswick, partly sunny today, scattered showers with isolated thunderstorms this afternoon, highs in the mid-60s or around 18 Celsius. A few showers this evening, isolated thunderstorms, then partial clearing overnight tonight, lows near 44 or 7C. Tomorrow, a mix of sun and clouds, highs in the upper 60s or 19 Celsius, mostly sunny and warm on Wednesday.
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1: 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Good evening. It's just after 5 o'clock, 6 Atlantic time. I'm Mark Shaw with the latest news and weather for Maine and New Brunswick from Q96.1. A 3-year-old boy from the Bangor area remains hospitalized in Boston following an accident involving a lawnmower. Kenduskeag first responders and Penobscot County Sheriff's deputies were called to a home on Stetson Road in Kenduskeag around 6 o'clock Thursday evening. Officials say when crews arrived, they found a 3-year-old boy critically injured after being run over by a lawn tractor. The child was taken to Northern Light Eastern Maine Medical Center in Bangor for treatment and then flown to a Boston hospital where he was reported to be in critical condition over the weekend. A 50-year-old Fredericton man has died following an all-terrain vehicle crash in Durham Bridge, New Brunswick, Saturday night. RCMP and emergency crews responded to the crash on Dunbar Road around 9:30 p.m. Police believe the man, who was the only one on the ATV, lost control of the vehicle and crashed. He was pronounced dead at the scene. The Nashwauk Valley Fire Department, Ambulance New Brunswick, and the New Brunswick Coroner's Office were also at the scene. Senator Susan Collins defended her position regarding the U.S.-Israeli war with Iran following a protest outside her Portland office on Sunday. Veterans, military family members, and community allies gathered to demand accountability for her, quote, continued support of the war in Iran and her failure to deliver for Maine's veterans and working families. The rally was organized by Common Defense, a national progressive grassroots veterans organization. Collins told reporters her position on the Iran war has been clear. She wants it to be brief but successful. Collins said, quote, I have voted 2 times to terminate the hostilities. I'm glad there appears to be peace negotiation underway, and I hope that they will be successful and this conflict can be brought to an end. Strong winds on Saturday knocked down trees and power lines in at least 3 Maine towns. New Center Maine reports a cold front from Canada brought chilly temperatures, rain, and wind gusts up to 45 miles per hour in the Portland area. Main Street in Monmouth was shut down while crews cleared a large maple tree that toppled over, nearly missing a house. Central Maine power crews worked to repair power lines there and also in the Standish area where power lines and trees were across the road from the high winds. Your forecast is coming right up.
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0: struggling.
1: Here's a look at the weather forecast for northern Maine and western New Brunswick. A few stray showers this evening. Isolated thunderstorms possible, then partial clearing overnight tonight. Lows around 44 or 7 Celsius. For tomorrow, a mix of sun and clouds. Highs in the upper 60s or 19 C. Partly cloudy tomorrow night. Lows near 42 or plus 5. And Wednesday, mostly sunny and warm. Highs in the mid 70s or 25 Celsius.
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1: They say the holy water's watered down, and this town's lost its faith. Our colors will fade eventually, so if our time is running out, day after day, we'll make the mundane a masterpiece. Oh my, my, oh my, my love, I take one look at you, you're taking me out.

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1: Want to take a moment and truly celebrate this 11-year-old boy. His name is Davon Johnson. In fact, the police department in Muskegee recently gave him a Heroes Award. What did he do to deserve it? Well, he saved a choking classmate at school by doing the Heimlich maneuver. Yeah, he was just sitting in class. One of his kids started choking on something. He ran, got up from his desk, and went back and applied the Heimlich and saved his fellow student's life. And then, as he was walking home from school at the end of the day, he stumbled across a house that was on fire. There was an elderly woman trying to get out of her front door and down the steps, and so he raced up and was able to get her to safety as well as the fire continued to consume her house. Yeah, saving two lives in one day. Definitely today's most awesome person on the planet Earth, this 11-year-old Davon Johnson. My goodness, nicely done, young man.
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Because we're starting to make our competitors look bad. But, nah. Here's another hit. Q96.1.

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20: Here's a look at the weather forecast for northern Maine and western New Brunswick. A few stray showers this evening. Isolated thunderstorms possible, then partial clearing overnight tonight. Lows around 44 or 7 Celsius. For tomorrow, a mix of sun and clouds. Highs in the upper 60s or 19 C. Partly cloudy tomorrow night. Lows near 42 or plus 5. And Wednesday, mostly sunny and warm. Highs in the mid 70s or 25 Celsius.
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0: That is Gracie Abrams, the new album coming out in July called Daughter from Hell. I need more details about that. Q96.1. 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

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We've been certified as the number one hit music station. And the winner of this year's All Your Favorite Songs Award. 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

0: That is Hozier. That is too sweet. All right, the Swifties completely nailed it. Taylor Swift does have a song coming up on the Toy Story 5 soundtrack. Yeah, we're going to get a chance to listen to it. I think it comes out later this week.
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1: We're talking pet peeves. 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That's coming at you.
0: Hey, join the Pop Crush crew. 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
1: Do your neighbors have a jumbo mailbox? 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Lauren, Snap, Donnie, Meacham. 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

0: a vehicle, I can't see around it. 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
0: The one with the jumbo mailbox. 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
1: Lauren Snap, Donnie Meacham, and Jackie is screaming in our DMs tonight. Her pet peeve, and this is in all caps, I kid you not. It says, "We are not pregnant. One of you is pregnant, the other is not, and that is how pregnancy works."
2: 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But yes, you're pregnant.
1: Yeah, it's going to be a cruel summer for one of you.
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10: 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Certified to operate in Virginia by Chev.
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Who couldn't use an extra $500 right now? In this economy? It's Lauren Snap from Pop Crush Nights. Link up on the Pop Crush app or head over to popcrush.com and get in to win our summer sizzle. Good luck.